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1045 WJJK, the Colts officially signed receiver Keenan Allen today, and he said one of the biggest reasons he signed with the Colts was to reunite with Shane Steichen. 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

104.5 WJJK. John Bon Jovi is among these celebrities interviewed for an ABC special that will air on September 1st called 9/11, United We Stand 25 Years Later. It looks at how sports and music and entertainment helped Americans kind of begin to heal in the wake of those attacks.

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0: 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I was just catching you on streaming. 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

104.5 WJJK. Symphony on the Prairie is always a nice evening to just relax, listen to some good music. 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

0: There's Journeys Any Way You Want It on 104.5 WJJK. I'm Steve Mann. Sandy, you had a request?
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0: 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Is there a specific Heart song you want to hear?
1: 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It don't matter.
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This song is being used in commercials for some medication. 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I'm sure there are blue skies.

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0: There's Fleetwood Mac on 104.5 WJJK. I'm Steve Mann. Samantha is listening tonight in Carmel. Samantha, did you want to hear something?
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104.5 WJJK. So for the next 25 weeks, which is the run of the football season, Pizza Hut is changing their name. They say for the next 25 weeks, they just want to be known as Hut.

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104.5 WJJK. Weather-wise, Saturday really looks like the only day in the next six or so that we're going to see any scattered thunderstorms. Tomorrow, mix of sun and clouds. Same on Friday. A high tomorrow, 81. A high on Friday, 84. Those scattered thunderstorms on Saturday with a high of 78.

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5 WJJK. I'm Steve Bannon, and the clock on the wall says my time is up. Thank you for listening. I always appreciate it. However you listen, wherever you listen, have a great rest of your night, a great Thursday, and I'll talk to you again tomorrow at 7.

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1: The number of spam calls and texts I get every day is insane. 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

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You

0: 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Equipment that can quickly warn you during emergencies is being tested. If this had been an actual emergency, such as a tornado or flash flood or a civil emergency warning, official messages would have followed the alert tone. This concludes this test of the emergency alert system.
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0: great Don Henley. He's got Summertime on the Brain. And this is the perfect time to remind you, we have 33 days left. 33 days until fall, so make the most of it today. 1045 WCHK 608, Greg Brown and clocked in, ready to roll. Now, we do have a little bit of fog in some areas this morning. Scattered showers early, then we dry off, partly cloudy today, high 81. Currently, Noblesville, 66 degrees.
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0: And growing up, it was the likes of Casey Kasem. You had Rick Dees, Paul Harvey, Rush Limbaugh. 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In return, we will give up the goods as far as free tickets. 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
3: Good morning. Taking a look at the Thursday inbound. Flash flooding could be a possibility on this inbound depending on where you're traveling. Right now, some growing travel times. This is southbound 65, State Road 47 to 465 Northwest Side. 20 minutes, 15 minutes westbound 70, State Road 9 to 465 on the east side, and westbound 465, I-69 over to the Dogleg. That is also 15 minutes. I'm Joni Michaels with your right now traffic.
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21: How about we do some weather?
22: Scattered showers this morning ease, but patchy fog will be around early. We'll have clouds decrease into the afternoon as temperatures rise to the low 80s today. Partly cloudy tonight with patchy fog developing again into early Friday morning.
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0: two-time member of the Rock and Roll Hall of Fame. There she is. It's Tina Turner, 104.5 WCHK. All right, let's go. 6:23. Greg Browning at the controls, dealing with a little bit of fog this morning. Scattered showers early, then actually turns out to be a halfway decent day later, drying off high 81. For you in Greenwood, good morning, 66 degrees. A few things you need to know as you head out the door. So a flood watch, actually a flash flood warning. Let me get it right. Remains in effect until 9 this morning for Morgan, Hendricks, and Putnam counties. Also, several other counties involved with flood advisories. That includes Marion County. So much of central Indiana still dealing with this. All right, even if I didn't mention your county, you know we're still putting up with the flooding and water slowly starting to recede. Speaking of which, how can you help? Hoosiers helping Hoosiers. We are certainly known for Hoosier hospitality with visitors. But what about each other? On our website, 1045WCHK.com, right on the main page, you will see the section Hoosiers Help Hoosiers. Click on that. There are so many ways that you can help. A GoFundMe has been set up for those in Rocky River community. Ways that you can donate or even volunteer with the Red Cross Salvation Army. Step up. Now's the time. All right, check that out today. And how about a little something for you? Been dishing out the tickets all this week. Holiday World and Splash and Safari's Friday Night Live. 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It runs through October 30th every Friday night. 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But a pair of Holiday World tickets could be yours if you want to play our nutty little trivia contest. 2 out of 3 ain't bad. That is on the way this morning at 8:25.
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2: Good morning. Looking at the inbound and the roads with the heavy rain and storms overnight, a flash flood warning has been issued until 9 a.m. for Southwest Hendricks County, Northwest Morgan County, and Southeast Putnam counties. Right now, an accident downtown, northbound 65 at Fletcher, and that has traffic backing through the south split. Have safe travels. I'm Joni Michaels with your right now traffic.
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0: 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Check at the time, 6:38. Welcome back. My name is Greg Browning. Dealing with a little bit of fog in some areas this morning. Even maybe a little light rain, but we should be dry later today. High 81. Right now, 66 degrees for you in Zionsville. On yesterday's show, this is nuts. This posted online, it was a new relationship survey talking about things, well, that should count as cheating, such as keeping an ongoing flirtatious text conversation with somebody other than your better half. 41% of people agree, yeah, that's cheating. How about keeping somebody in your phone under a fake name? Real smooth, aren't you? What is it, Mission Impossible? The cheating style? One of my favorites, somebody wrote this in, sending someone nude photos, even platonically. Yes, you want to get to know your coworkers, but this might be crossing the line just a little bit. Within this survey, 15% of Americans who are married or in a relationship, they admit they do have romantic feelings for someone who is not their partner. I mean, hey, if you're having steak and potatoes every day, day in, day out, occasionally, hey, salmon or spaghetti looks good on the menu, right? But I asked the question, so does that count? Does that count in terms, is it cheating? Again, if you are sending out flirtatious text messages to someone other than your better half.
1: Absolutely. I think that if your attention and your focus is somewhere else and you're looking forward to that phone call or that text message from the coworker or quote-unquote friend, then it's more serious in your head than just a friendship.
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3: Good morning. Looking at the inbound and the roads with the heavy rain and storms overnight, a flash flood warning has been issued until 9 a.m. for Southwest Hendricks County, Northwest Morgan County, and Southeast Putnam counties. Right now, an accident downtown, northbound 65 at Fletcher, and that has traffic backing through the south split. Have safe travels. I'm Joni Michaels with your right now traffic.
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Motown's finest right there. This is Stevie Wonder, 104.5 WJJK, 10 away from 7. Nice to be with you. It's Greg Browning. If you've been thinking about adopting a dog or a cat, perfect opportunity to help out and save yourself some money. It's the Humane Society for Hamilton County. They have reached, matter of fact, I think they are over capacity. Their crisis continues. It has for the last couple of months. So they're going to be holding a Clear the Shelter event. It's coming up August 29th, $10 adoption event. So reduced fees in adopting pets. Again, this is the Humane Society for Hamilton County. Check out their website and Facebook for more info.

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We are almost to our 7 o'clock hour. Indiana Fever in Dallas tonight, taking on the Wings. That tip-off time, 8 o'clock. A little bit of fog to deal with this morning in areas. Rain coming to an end, though. That's the good news. Right now, Eagle.

WHAK Noblesville, Indianapolis, a Cumulus Media station. A bite of buffalo chicken dip pizza is calling your name at the State Fair.

trying to get you out the door this morning in a good mood. Trying is the key word. 1045-WJJK-706. All right, seeing this teacher that has gone viral for creating a fart corner in her classroom. You heard me right. A fart corner. Where was this teacher when I was in school? That kind of creativity and acceptance. That story right after Rolling Stone.

0: tell you what, Colts fans, we are ready to start up the season. Matter of fact, our fellas back to practice today, 3 o'clock there in Westfield. Preseason action, yeah. Got our game with the Falcons this Saturday, 1 o'clock kickoff. You got it this morning at 104.5 WJJK. It's Greg Browning. Thank you for having us on. Got a little bit of fog this morning. Rain coming to an end, though. Should be dry by afternoon, high 81. Right now, those 66 degrees in speedways. I have such a sophomoric sense of humor. I fit in perfectly with my 10-year-old son. So ripping parts, yes, it's... We even rate them. We went for a jog yesterday evening after dinner, and we were rating each other's. So I'm sure the neighbors are highly impressed. I bring that up because I love this teacher out of Houston, Texas. She's gone viral. She has a new fart corner in her classroom. Now, it doesn't say how old the kids are. I'm assuming she's elementary. Hell, let's even say she's middle school. That's fine. She maybe this is a social experiment of sorts. She says her students, they can choose to pass gas secretly or they can go to the fart corner. I'm thinking this is a prime opportunity. Because this has gone viral, any of the air freshener companies like Glade, why would they not pick her up as a spokesperson or an endorser? Because she has a can of deodorizer right there in the far corner. Otherwise, I think, wouldn't it get a little cloudy? I think after a while, it would become a little too much. So this video has gone viral, which, by the way, you can see on my blog posted on our Facebook page. She says, just trying to keep the funk in one area. To which people are pushing back a little bit. They're saying, well, why not the kids just go to the restroom? They're kids. They're going to do it. Hell, adults do it for that matter. As I said, I'll be 53 this weekend, and I still do it for that matter. This is how sophomoric I am. I will do it even in the grocery store quietly and then just kind of leave that wake behind me. That's my mentality. So this is my kind of teacher. She did say that students, they can either go to the corner or they can do it in their seat. And they think that, for that matter, then are they going to blame it on someone else? No, that's not a distraction in class, is it?
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2: Good morning. Checking on the inbound. You do have fog that you're dealing with. So, yep, that means the low beams in certain areas. The crash has been cleared. Northbound 65 and Fletcher in the downtown area. Eastbound 70, Harding getting into the south split. We're already seeing some of that stop and go volume that's building. Heavy on the east side. Northbound 465 north of Washington Street to Pendleton Pike. And a lot of brake tapping already with southbound 69, Brook School Road getting down to State Road 37. I'm Joni Michaels with your right now traffic.
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0: How about we do some weather?
1: Scattered showers this morning ease, but patchy fog will be around early. We'll have clouds decrease into the afternoon as temperatures rise to the low 80s today. Partly cloudy tonight with patchy fog developing again into early Friday morning.
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0: Your own personal Jesus. You remember that classic hit, don't you, huh? 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Hopefully your morning off to a good start. A little bit of fog. Scattered showers ending, though. Partly cloudy later. Topping out 81. Nice day to go out to the Indiana State Fair. It's winding down this Sunday. Move it or lose it, Sally, if you're wanting that elephant ear. Looks like 66 degrees for you in Danville. I'm Greg Browning. So, question for you. What do you think about artists, whether they're actors or musicians, coming back as AI creations? I am 1,000,000% against this. There's something about, say, for instance, Freddie Mercury, right? Or like Michael Jackson, either one. Whitney Houston. All right, what they created while they were here, alive, was amazing. Now, to try and tinker with that, I don't like it. I realize the technology is there, and in many cases, it's becoming better and better to the point you wouldn't know that they're gone, right? I bring it up because there is an AI-generated Val Kilmer that's going to be in a new movie called As Deep as the Grave. So I guess he signed on to the movie before his death. Matter of fact, his estate, they have given permission to use his likeness, in which the trailer is, I think the trailer is out, or there's a little tease of this that I saw. It's a younger version of Val. Right? He was a good looking guy. He was a very handsome fella back in the day. Now, obviously, his health started to decline. You remember, right? He was diagnosed with throat cancer in 2014. Basically lost his voice. So what do? They used recordings of his voice before his treatment. So it's the Val Kilmer that, you know, you might remember from... Do you remember the movie Real Genius or some of the early stuff that he did, right? Look, I'm a fan of Val Kilmer and the other artists that I just mentioned or actors that have passed away. But again, AI, I think there are some upsides to it. This ain't one of them.
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2: Good morning. Checking on the inbound. You do have fog that you're dealing with. So, that means the low beams in certain areas. The crash has been cleared. Northbound 65 and Fletcher in the downtown area. Eastbound 70, Harding getting into the south split. We're already seeing some of that stop and go volume that's building. Heavy on the east side. Northbound 465 north of Washington Street to Pendleton Pike. And a lot of brake tapping already with southbound 69, Brooks School Road getting down to State Road 37. I'm Joni Michaels with your right now traffic.
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0: Yeah, I agree.
18: And I'm against the whole Kiss AI thing, too. And Kiss was one of my favorite bands.
0: Oh, most definitely. Elton John said years ago would never, never allow it. But he has changed his mind. 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

0: That should be the new theme song for our Indiana Fever, especially the gorgeous Sophie Cunningham, the incredible Kelsey Mitchell, Caitlin Clark, all the ladies. And they're going to be doing just that away tonight. Yeah, Fever playing in Dallas, taking on the Wings, that tip-off time at 8. You got it this morning, set perfectly. 104.5 WJJK.
1: It's time for entertainment news. Because laughing and crying at celebrity drama burns calories. Here's Greg Browning.
0: All right, so let's continue on this theme here of AI technology, especially when it involves Hollywood. Because I noticed, I saw this story. Robin Williams, he's gone. Fans will forever remember him because of his unbelievable talent. Probably the greatest improvised artist that I've ever enjoyed watching. And his kids are now reactivating some of his social media accounts, particularly Robin's Instagram account. They did that this week. They said they're doing it because they're fighting back against the rampant AI abuse of his voice and likeness. Which really stinks, because there are an awful lot of idiots out there that will do that. They will sample his voice or image. They can use the technology, and they can really make Robin Williams into any character they want. And you and I both know it's the wild, wild west when it comes to social media. They can put out all the lawsuits and cease and desist they want, but if it's some idiot in a cave in Timbuktu around the world, good luck. You can get Morgan and anyone else to chase him down, and it's going to take a while. But what I do love that Cody, Zach, and Zelda Williams, they said this is their way. They want to be able to continue to post photos and videos and stories, again, of their late father's legacy. So for fans that have been missing him, continue to watch. They're going to probably be sharing some new stuff again on his social media accounts.
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2: Good morning. Taking a look at the inbound, heads up at 79th and Sunnyside. A crash on the northeast side. Traffic is stacked up westbound 70 Keystone Rule into the north split, as well as eastbound 465 Keystone over to I-69. And those gates open at the Indiana State Fair at 8 a.m. Expect another busy day along 38th Street. I'm Joni Michaels with your right now traffic.
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on the job today. A little help there with Darius Rucker. 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Great to be with you. 9 away from 8. It's Greg Browning. All right, so you hear this band right here, right? Soft Cell, along with Adam Ant, Smashing Pumpkins, Simple Minds, many others. They're going to be taking part in the Darker Waves Festival. Huntington Beach, it is going down this November. How would you like to go? This is another one of those amazing flyaways. One winner is going to score this trip for two. To get qualified, text this hour's national keyword, SOFT. S-O-F-T. Text the word SOFT to this number, 95819. Got to do it right now. Get to it to be qualified to win with WCHK. Good luck.

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A bite of buffalo chicken dip pizza is calling your name at the State Fair.

Rocking our way into our 8 o'clock hour. Just about there. 104.5 WJJK. So is the like button. The like button with Facebook, is it going away forever? Got the update on that story in just 9 minutes. What is

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1: Eh?
0: That it better be a yes. Instagram, Facebook, X. We keep you up to date on so many things, whether it's a concert announcement, it's weather information. We've definitely been utilizing our relationship with CBS4 with all the rain, the flooding. Today's a prime example. We got flooding. Our flood watches, advisories in effect. We also have some fog to deal with. So, again, word to the wise. Appreciate you having us on here. 104.5 WJJK. My name is Greg Browning. Today's high expected 81. Should be dry later today, though. So whether you're heading to the state fair, heading to Colts training camp, just heading to your backyard, crack open a nice cold one. Have one for me. 67 degrees right now in lovely Greenfield. All right, so Facebook, are they doing away with the like button? Maybe. You may not know this, but Meta, the parent company of Facebook, Meta is being sued for, get this, $1.4 trillion by 29 states. How about them apples? You think Mark Zuckerberg is scared at all? Are you kidding? He's got a team of attorneys. They're working around the clock. Here's the dumb part. Here's the reason why. They want to put an end to the like button. They say teens are getting hooked on social media. They're getting addicted to their like count. So they post something on social media. And so for a lot of teenagers, supposedly, they're getting the shakes. They're obsessing over it. I know there are some adults that are this way. I have a friend of mine, and she, well, let's put it this way, an associate. She is addicted. When she posts some of her stupid photos and whatnot, if she doesn't get a certain number of likes, oh, the crap hits the fan, Sally. So it's not just

0: teens. Also within this lawsuit, the death of the infinite scrolling and autoplay. So the one reason is they don't want you to go down that rabbit hole where you're thinking, okay, I'm just going to pop on here, whether you're sitting on the toilet or you're killing time. And so the next thing you know, you've been on Facebook or, you know, for instance, for an hour because you just keep scrolling and scrolling and scrolling. So really, though, 29 states, they are behind this lawsuit. Here's an idea. How about these states pursue more worthy legal action? Say against any company that's behind these stupid, countless spam calls and texts that we get every hour, every day. How about that?
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2: Good afternoon. Taking a look at that outbound heads up northbound 465 and Rockville Road. That crash is backing traffic past I-70. 79th and Sunnyside crash cleanup continues over on the northeast side. Heavy across the south side now. 10-minute volume delays eastbound 465 US 31 over to Arlington Avenue. Have safe travels. I'm Joni Michaels with your right now traffic.
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5: How about we do some weather?
6: Scattered showers this morning ease, but patchy fog will be around early. We'll have clouds decrease into the afternoon as temperatures rise to the low 80s today. Partly cloudy tonight with patchy fog developing again into early Friday morning.
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0: Carrying you through not only our morning day, morning routine, I should say, but the rest of the work day. Yeah, keep it right here. 1045 WJJK. Thank you for letting me spend some time with you. My name is Greg Browning. And looks like today, the fog we had, a lot of it burning off. Should be dry the rest of the day, at least partly cloudy, high 81. Currently, though, we have 68 degrees downtown, ready for a little winning.
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0: 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All right, so here's how we play Two Out of Three Ain't Bad. I'll give you three trivia questions. If you can answer two out of the three, that ain't bad, and you will be our winner. All right, ready for question number one. All right, so yes, American Top 40. Hearing that theme song, because today is National Radio Day. Legendary disc jockey Casey Kasem, he was known for his syndicated Top 40 show. Now, can you finish his famous catchphrase? Keep your feet on the ground and... What was the rest of it? Keep your feet on the ground and... All right, question number two, as far as our presidents... Benjamin Harrison, our 23rd president of the United States, ties to Indiana. Matter of fact, if you've never been downtown to the Benjamin Harrison Presidential Site, the museum, downtown Indy, check it out. True or false, President Harrison, he was the very first president to put up a Christmas tree inside the White House. True or false? And question number three. An AI version of the late actor Val Kilmer will be used in an upcoming movie. Question, what music legend did Val Kilmer play in 1991? You want to play Two Out of Three Ain't Bad, hop to it, 317-921-1045. Caller four this morning. I'll repeat those three questions and see if we can make you a winner.
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2: Good morning. Checking out the traffic scene. There are delays with the crash cleanup northbound 465 and Rockville Road. That is on the west side. We've seen backups past I-70. Meridian Street and 38th Street, a crash near the downtown area. 79th and Sunnyside, avoid that intersection on the northeast side. Police and emergency gear are on the scene. Heavy right now for eastbound 465 Keystone over to I-69, and those gates are open at the Indiana State Fair. I'm Joni Michaels with your Right Now Traffic.
3: 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Yeah, right.
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0: There's the appropriate fighting music this morning. All right, second part here. Two out of three ain't bad. Trivia time, 104.5 WCHK. We got Michael from Brownsburg. He is our contestant trying to win those passes for Holiday World. Got their Friday Night Live returning starting tomorrow. All right, so let's go. He's got to get at least two out of the three right. Question number one. So, yes, today is National Radio Day. Legendary disc jockey Casey Kasem. He was known for his syndicated Top 40 show. Can you finish his famous catchphrase? Keep your feet on the ground and what?
1: Keep reaching for the stars.
0: Correct. Keep reaching for the stars. All right, Mike, question number two. We celebrate the birthday of President Benjamin Harrison, our 23rd president. So, true or false, President Harrison was the first president to put up a Christmas tree inside the White House.
1: False. I think he died.
0: Actually, that was true. Yes, Benjamin Harrison, he did eventually die in 1901, but he was the first president to say, hey, let's put up a Christmas tree. Have a little spiked eggnog. All right, you're still in this. This is do or die time, Michael. Question number three. An AI version of the late actor Val Kilmer. It will be used in an upcoming movie. Think back, though, to 1991. Val played what music legend?
1: Jim Morrison.
0: Jim Morrison. You did it, sir. Congrats. You got a pair of tickets for Holiday World Splash and Safari with their Friday Night Live. How about that?
1: Sounds great. Thank you.
0: You are welcome, sir. We will try it again tomorrow. Two out of three ain't bad. More winning tomorrow morning, 8:25.

0: Do yourself a favor. 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When you download and listen with the 104.5 WJJK app, you never know. Ryan's here at that family function this coming weekend. They're about ready to drive you nuts. You don't want to have to always reach for the boot blast. That gets embarrassing after a while. Trust me. Been there, done that. 8:42. My name is Greg Browning. So, a Facebook question of the morning. This is something I think everyone can relate to. What's one thing that would make going to a concert more appealing? I brought this up because I saw this. There was a concert promoter. He had posted a video online asking basically that, and specifically to Gen Zers. How do we make going to concerts fun again, where people look forward to it? We had some great comments on our Facebook post that I put up this morning. My favorite, probably from Scott Henderson. He wrote, mandatory deodorant checkpoints. Summertime, just to get a whiff. And it can be from men or women that forgot to put on the deodorant. That is painful. An awful lot of you, you know what she wrote? Lower prices. Better pricing for tickets. I mean, a lot. Now, let's face it, in this day and age, yeah, it does start getting very expensive. Outside of that, one of the other things that I loved, now, this was within the concert promoter's video, somebody suggested bringing back physical tickets. So you talk about anxiety with that ticket on your phone, right? If it doesn't scan correctly, maybe there's not cell service. And beyond that, you remember back in the day, it's going to date me and a lot in our listening audience, you collected the physical tickets. Those stubs, right, were great souvenirs, weren't they? All right, so what are we missing? Call in right now or you can text into the show, 317-921-1045. What's one thing that would make going to a concert more appealing these days?
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2: Good morning. Checking out the traffic scene. Some of the heaviest conditions are on that northeast side, southbound 69, 106 down to 465. Across the south side, still struggling westbound 465, approaching Mann Road. And downtown, 10-minute volume delays, westbound 70, Arlington into the north split. Crash cleanup at 79th and Sunnyside on the northeast side. Gates are open at the Indiana State Fair. Expect that busier traffic along 38th Street. Have safe travels. I'm Joni Michaels with your right now traffic.
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question of the morning. What's one thing that would make going to a concert more appealing? Actually, I got quite a few text messages this morning from Timothy. He wrote this. It'd be nice to not pay $28 for a tall can drink. He said they dropped $130. He and his wife did for four drinks. He said, criminal, put that on top of the cost, even for just two tickets. Drop by our Facebook page, add your comment.

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A bite of buffalo chicken dip pizza is calling your name at the State Fair.

0: that you've tapped into us here this morning. 104.5 WJJK made it into our 9 o'clock hour. All right, I realize the school year just started, but I'd like to nominate a teacher of the year. She's out of Houston, Texas. She has won my heart over because she has just gone viral after creating a fart corner in her classroom for her students. Where was she back when I was a kid? That kind of compassion. Her story right after Toto. Stand by.
1: I hear

0: I'll tell you what, the rains down in Africa, child's play to compare to what we have had here in central Indiana. I think, thankfully, some of those flood warnings and advisories, they have expired now that we've gotten into our 9 o'clock hour. Doesn't mean we're out of the woods by any means. We should be dry the rest of the day. High 81 right now. 68 degrees for you in Avon. But yes, we still see a lot of cleanup efforts and flooded roadways and what have you. You can help. Go to our website, Hoosiers Help Hoosiers. There's a great list. Really hope you'll check that out at 1045WJJK.com. Greg Browning at the controls. All right, so I was just telling you there is a teacher out of Houston, Texas. I love her. I love her. She's gone viral. She had the brilliant idea of designating a fart corner in her classroom so that students, they can choose to pass gas secretly at their desk. Because we know that's not going to cause any disruption, right? The whole he who smelt it dealt it, right? No, instead she says, why not go to the fart corner, take care of business, then spray, and then go sit down. There's got to be a deodorizer company that sees this viral video and hires her. Just give her 15 minutes of fame. She could endorse Lysol or Glade or whoever the hell. This is fantastic. No more shame in breaking wind. Jim texted into the show this morning. He says, how about passing gas in an elevator? Leaving that bomb for the next person to enjoy. See, I do that. That's how sophomoric I am. I'll do that in the grocery store with my son. And it's silent. Silent but deadly, right? And then the person behind you, as they're shopping, they get to walk into that little wake left behind you. Hey, see her video, her viral video. It's on my blog, posted to our Facebook page this morning.
1: Free parking? Yeah, right.
2: Dad, I got a drink.
1: Whoa, whoa, whoa. What?
2: Sunscreen's free too.
1: Yeah, right.
2: This was the best day ever.
1: Yeah, you're right.
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0: How about we do some weather?
1: Scattered showers this morning ease, but patchy fog will be around early. We'll have clouds decrease into the afternoon as temperatures rise to the low 80s today. Partly cloudy tonight with patchy fog developing again into early Friday morning.
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said, note to self, never stand near that fella right there, Rob Thomas, when he's performing in concert. 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

In Thought this morning with the Cars, 104.5 WJJK. Hey there, it's Greg Browning. Hoping we can have a dry day here in Westfield. Colts practice today, 3 o'clock. And, of course, preseason action against the Falcons this Saturday. Kickoff at 1.

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Madonna to Mellencamp, Michael Jackson to Bon Jovi. 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
0: Come on, it's showtime. 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Shouldn't I get the day off? Come on, man. Showtime. Go time. Rock and roll time. R-A-D-I-O. We inform. We entertain. We inspire. We motivate. We are down to clown. Stu here, and trust me, I'll be clowning around big time till the clock strikes three. Thanks so much for stopping by my spot on that radio dial. Cloudy skies, 7-0. Right now in Franklin, and we should be dry the rest of the day. Check that Thursday forecast for you in 5. This is the Midday Madhouse.
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8: How about we do some weather?
9: Scattered showers this morning ease, but patchy fog will be around early. We'll have clouds decrease into the afternoon as temperatures rise to the low 80s today. Partly cloudy tonight with patchy fog developing again into early Friday morning.
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0: 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So August 20th, woohoo, National Radio Day. So here's some mindless fun facts about RADIO. I bet you didn't know. 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

0: 105 WJJK. So thanks so much for stopping by the Midday Madhouse on this National Radio Day. And radio, I mean, can you imagine your life without it? Pretty scary.
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storms last night, just adding insult to injury when it comes to all the flooding and all the devastation, all the destruction throughout the state. 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

5 WJJK. So Monday, it was David Lee Roth. Tuesday, it was Elvis. Yesterday, Steven Tyler. I mean, what celebrity is going to fall down the stairs today? Well, we'll take a tumble for AC/DC tickets just after 11 and find out.

KJK Noblesville, Indianapolis, a Cumulus Media station. A bite of buffalo chicken dip pizza is calling your name at the State Fair.

0: Yeah, all right. Give it up for that guy. What do you say? 104.5 WJJK. Just after 11. Stew here. Cloudy skies. 72 here in the midday madhouse. And hey, you ready? Are you ready? Ready to tumble for AC/DC tickets. All right, here's how it works. I'm going to play some audio of a celebrity, you know the celebrity, trust me, falling down the stairs. You tell me who it is taking a tumble, and you'll win tickets to see AC/DC September 4th at Notre Dame Stadium. All right? You ready to give it a try? All right. Here's your celebrity. Celebrity. Easy for me to say. Here we go. Do you know who it is? Well, we play a lot of his songs right here on WJJK. Again, here he is. All right, let's start with caller five. I see the phone lines are ringing already, so I'm going to get caller five. You tell me who's taking a tumble. You'll win AC/DC tickets. 317-921-1045. Hey, watch your step.
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7: How about we do some weather?
8: Scattered showers this morning ease, but patchy fog will be around early. We'll have clouds decrease into the afternoon as temperatures rise to the low 80s today. Partly cloudy tonight with patchy fog developing again into early Friday morning.
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0: 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Man, oh, man, oh, man. I got some AC/DC tickets I got to get rid of. Let's see. 1, 2, 3, 4. Hi, who's this?
1: This is James.
0: James! Hey, man, you're caller 5. You ready to tumble for AC/DC tickets?
1: Yeah, I'll tumble for you.
0: Let's tumble. Who is this celebrity falling down the stairs?
1: I think it's Michael Jackson, MJ.
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0: You're going to see AC/DC, James.
1: Whoa.
0: Friday, September 4th, AC/DC Notre Dame Stadium. 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

0: WJJK, 1128 on your Thursday, and let's talk the Darker Waves Festival. It's coming up this November, Huntington Beach, California, and you can be there. Yeah, big festival, big concert. I mean, these guys, Simple Minds, they'll be there. Adam Ant's going to be there. The Psychedelic Furs, the Smashing Pumpkins, and more are going to be at the Darker Waves Festival. And we want you to win this flyaway. We want to send you to the show, all right? It includes your flights, three-night hotel stay, some spending cash, and VIP festival passes. Sound good? Sounds like a good time to me. All you need to do to throw your name in the hat to possibly win the Darker Waves Festival flyaway is text the national keyword this hour. It's silver, S-I-L-V-E-R, okay? Text the word silver to 95819. And you say, Stu, what else do I have to do? I say, nothing, that's it. That's how easy it is. Again, the national keyword this hour, it's silver. Text silver to 95819 right now to be registered to win the Darker Waves Festival Flyaway. Good luck.
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104.5 WJJK. So the noon hour is right around the corner, and you know what that means. A round of What's the Connection on the way. 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

0: just on fire. 104.5 WJJK. Hey, just after 12 noon, welcome to the Lunchtime Rewind, sponsored by Mark Dieter Realty. Still cloudy out there, but hey, it ain't raining. Thank goodness. 74 right now in Castleton.
1: What's the connection? What's the connection? What's the connection?
0: Time for a round of What's the Connection, sponsored by Two Men and a Junk Truck. Here's how it works. I've got three random items here, and these items, well, they have a common thread. They've got something that ties them together, a connection. Let's see if you can make it today. You ready? Here's your items. Fingers. Hearts. And bridges. Oh, man, what's the connection? Call me if you know. I'll put you on the R-A-D-I-O. Again, those items, fingers, hearts, and bridges. What's the connection? Think about it. The answer in 8 minutes.
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1: I don't need to hear anything from anybody. 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Just play the game one.

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12: Well, clouds decrease into the afternoon as temperatures rise to the low 80s today. Partly cloudy tonight with patchy fog developing again into early Friday morning.
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0: 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Tom Petty, Free Fallin' here in the Lunchtime Rewind. And what's the connection today? Sponsored by Two Men in a Junk Truck. Did you make it? Your three items were fingers, hearts, and bridges. Fingers, hearts, bridges. What's the connection? Do you know?
1: Well, you know, Stu, I only heard one of those things, but it sounds like things you can break.
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So do you remember Chucky from the Child's Play franchise? 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Well, he's alive and well, and he's terrorizing people in Philadelphia.

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5WJJK. So football season, ready or not, here it comes. I mean, Friday night football, high school starts tomorrow. The Colts will take on the Falcons in preseason game number 2 on Saturday, in college the following week.

104.5 WJJK. So I saw an interesting statistic earlier. There was a 54% jump in ukulele sales in 2013. Why? Well, I'll tell you, with Believe It or Not coming up just after 1.

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0: 104.5 WJJK. Good to have you along for the ride today in the Midday Madhouse. And it's just after one, and you know what we usually do just after one, right?
1: Believe it or not.
0: Around to believe it or not. Three random statements here. Two of them are true. One is false. You need to spot the false statement if you can. Here we go. Number one. There was a 54% jump in ukulele sales in 2013. And experts think it's because people wanted to play them in quirky YouTube videos. Tiptoe through the tulips. Number two. The guy who assassinated President Garfield in 1881 used a gun with an ivory handle because he thought it would look good in a museum. And who knows, it might have, but somehow it got lost and isn't on display anywhere. And finally, number three, Alfred Hitchcock won the Academy Award for Best Director twice for his movie Psycho and The Birds. Believe it or not. If you're not sure which one's the false statement, keep it here. I'll tell you in 8 minutes.
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0: How about we do some weather?
1: Well, clouds decrease into the afternoon as temperatures rise to the low 80s today. Partly cloudy tonight with patchy fog developing again into early Friday morning.
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WJJK. So the false statement today with believe it or not, which one was it? Well, if you said number three, good for you. Alfred Hitchcock didn't win the Academy Award for Best Director twice. No, got to be more than that, right? Wrong. Alfred Hitchcock never won an Academy Award for Best Director. Come on.

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1: All right, here's our Facebook question of the day. 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

104.5 WJJK. So happy National Radio Day, and here's some reasons radio will be around forever. It gives you something to listen to on family road trips, you know, other than your family. 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

down to Georgia. He was looking for a soul to steal. He was in a bind because he was way behind, and he was willing to make a deal. When he came across this young man sawing on a fiddle and playing it hot, and the devil jumped up on a hickory stump and said, "Boy, let me tell you what. I guess you didn't know it, but I'm a fiddle player too. 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

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Johnny said, "Devil, just come on back if you ever want to try again. 'Cause I told you once, you son of a gun,

0: 95 WJJK. So Gen X, that age group is about 46 to 61. And there was a concern about Gen Xers not attending concerts, not going to as many concerts these days. And what's it going to take to get the Gen X crowd back to the shows? Well, I'll tell you our demands in 8 minutes.
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2: How about we do some weather?
3: We'll have clouds decrease into the afternoon as temperatures rise to the low 80s today. Partly cloudy tonight with patchy fog developing again into early Friday morning.
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0: 104.5 WJJK. That's Tracy Chapman with Fast Car. So there's been a concern. Gen Xers, age 46 to 61, not going to many concerts these days. So what's it going to take to get the Gen X crowd back to the live shows? Here's comedian Dan Regan with our list of demands.
1: First, physical tickets. And the purchase of your ticket should include complimentary readers and ibuprofen. Chairs would be awesome. Padded chairs with a back. None of those stools or high chairs. Our sciatic can't deal with that. Clean restrooms. I once gave a restaurant a 5-star review because they had an immaculate restroom. Fine the band $1,000 for every minute they are late taking the stage from the start time. If it's spring or summer, it should start no later than 3 p.m. so we could be home by 6 p.m.

0: 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Wow, look at the time. Time already to get you registered again to possibly win the Darker Waves Festival Flyaway. And why do I say again? Because we do this four times every weekday. 8:25, 11:25, 2:25, and 4:25. And you can throw your name in the hat every time you hear a national keyword. And you want to do that because the more times you get registered to win, the better your odds of winning, right? Does that make sense? All right, so let's do it. Let's take care of it right now. You need the national keyword CIRCLE, C-I-R-C-L-E. 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You could be headed to the Darker Waves Festival in Huntington Beach this November. The Smashing Pumpkins, Adamant, Soft Cell, the Psychedelic Furs, and more all going to be there. 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

104.5 WJJK. So question, have you ever pretended to be sick to get out of work or get out of school? Think about that. Be honest, and I'll tell you how many people have and how many people haven't in two songs.

WJJK. So, all right, time's up. Have you ever pretended to be sick to get out of work or school? I guess 54% of people said yes. Yes, they have, while 36% claim they've never done that. And Gen Zers are most likely to deny ever pretending to be sick to get out of work, probably because most of them don't have a job.

104.5 WJJK. Thanks so much for waking me up, because it's time for me to go. Taylor J is on the way, and I'll talk to you again tomorrow at 10. I mean, good Lord willing, and that creek don't rise. And until then, keep living, keep laughing, keep loving, and always keep on rockin'.

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North side with delays, crash related, eastbound 465 and I-69 with a backup well past Keystone. We're seeing 25-minute delays already into some heavier traffic patterns with eastbound 70 between 465 and Post Road. That is also on the east side. Have safe travels. I'm Joni Michaels with your Right Now Traffic.

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0: How about we do some weather?
1: Well, clouds decrease into the afternoon as temperatures rise to the low 80s today. Partly cloudy tonight with patchy fog developing again into early Friday morning.
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There's a guest at the Love's Travel Stop in Marion, Indiana that won't beat it. 104.5 WJJK, and he is bad. It's a goat. Just been hanging out at the truck stop for the past week. Police say, if that's your goat, come get it. I mean, you've heard of lot lizards at truck stops. 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
3: Good afternoon. Taking a look at the outbound. Heads up for a crash. Westbound 465 and Ditch Road. We're definitely seeing some stop-and-go traffic in that area. Heavier downtown, southbound 65 at 21st Street and between the splits for I-65 and I-70. Seeing some steadier traffic around the Indiana State Fairgrounds for the State Fair along 38th Street. Have safe travels. I'm Joni Michaels with your Right Now Traffic.
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I'm about to brighten your day. Doesn't this song just put you in a good mood? 104.5 WJJK, though. I do prefer that it is the 20th night of August instead of September, even though there's preseason football on tonight. Still holding on to summer as long as we possibly can.

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0: A beach vacation in November? 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Trying to send somebody to the Darker Waves Festival, a new wave music festival in Huntington Beach, California. 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

0: The Look from Roxette on 104.5 WJJK. I'm Taylor J. Some people say it wasn't the best look. He's getting some criticism. Tyrese Halliburton for overtly expressing his displeasure at the fact that after sitting out an entire season, his first game back will not be nationally televised. But the Pacers did announce today a new broadcast partner with DAZN. 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If you're looking for the Fever, they are in Dallas tonight. 425, trying to get you to California in November for the Darker Waves Festival. Jimmy Cliff and Van Halen are next. Oh, we'll throw some Guns N' Roses in there, too. How about that?
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2: Good afternoon. Taking a look at the outbound. Heads up westbound 465 and Michigan Road with the crash. Fall Creek and 79th Street. That accident is over on the east side. Heavy conditions on the south side. Southbound 65 south of 465 down to Southport Road. And steady traffic around the Indiana State Fairgrounds, especially along 38th Street for the State Fair. I'm Joni Michaels with your right now traffic.

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0: How about we do some weather?
5: Well, clouds decrease into the afternoon as temperatures rise to the low 80s today. Partly cloudy tonight with patchy fog developing again into early Friday morning.
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again, it will be a bright, sunshiny day. 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Stu will hook you up with AC/DC tickets for the September 4th show at Notre Dame University with a Pretty Reckless opening up. September 8th, the Pretty Reckless. I guess they've got something else to do. They need a fill-in when AC/DC is in St. Louis. 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

0: causing a riot nearly 40 years ago in St. Louis. Guns N' Roses were welcomed back to Busch Stadium on Sunday, 104.5 WJJK, turning our attention to getting you out of here to hit the beach in November for the Darker Waves Festival in Huntington Beach, California. Your shot at winning a trip right now. A lot of great new wave bands like Morrissey is headlining, Adam Ant, the Psychedelic Furs. I saw the Motels. Remember this song? I love this so much. They're part of the lineup. Here's another classic. So good. And the Smashing Pumpkins on the Darker Waves Festival. Your chance to win a trip for two. Text the national keyword festival to 95819 to be entered to win a trip for two. Darker Waves Festival in November, Huntington Beach, California. That's festival to 95819. Good luck. Hang on. Music from the Commodores and Journey next.
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2: Good afternoon. Taking a look at that outbound, very slow westbound 465 in Michigan Road from that earlier crash on the north side. Congestion westbound 465 approaching I-69. This is on the southwest side. Heavy downtown eastbound 70 getting out of that north split. Quite a stream of traffic around the Indiana State Fairgrounds along 38th Street and Fall Creek Parkway with the Indiana State Fair. I'm Joni Michaels with your right now traffic.

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most of 2026 on the road, the final Frontier Tour. Jonathan Cain, at least, said he's done. When they're done November 28th, where they all started in San Francisco, and he's hinting at a

of the great mysteries I'll never understand is why Alanis Morissette doesn't like this great documentary HBO did about her. She took part in it, but she shuns it. 104.5 WJJK. Another documentary coming out next month. Did you know Dane Cook, the comedian, his brother stole $12 million from him? Documentary all about that on the way.

Noblesville, Indianapolis, a Cumulus Media station. A bite of buffalo chicken dip pizza is calling your name at the state fair.

Jovi, Prince, Elton John, and Hall & Oates hang out here. 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

0: blues over here. We're almost at the end of the work week. The sun is shining. 104.5 WJJK 5 o'clock happy hour is on. I'm Taylor J. You have a shot at having something amazing to do next Saturday at Connor Prairie Symphony on the Prairie, a tribute to Hall & Oates Private Eyes. You can win those tickets, four of them, no less, at 525. And I'm sure you've heard of K-pop Demon Hunters. I think it's one of the most streamed, if not the most streamed thing this year on Netflix. There's a Christian metal band named Demon Hunter. So they are suing Netflix over all of that. I would think they're probably making money if people mistake them for the K-pop Demon Hunters. You know, you buy a ticket, you think it's the K-pop Demon Hunters, it's this Christian metal band instead. They're probably actually making money, so that is so crazy to me. Music for your commute home from Rick James, baby, and CCR coming up.
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2: Good afternoon. Taking a look at that outbound, very slow westbound 465 in Michigan Road from that earlier crash on the north side. Congestion westbound 465 approaching I-69. This is on the southwest side. Heavy downtown eastbound 70 getting out of that north split. Quite a stream of traffic around the Indiana State Fairgrounds along 38th Street and Fall Creek Parkway with the Indiana State Fair. I'm Joni Michaels with your Right Now Traffic.
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5: How about we do some weather?
6: Good evening. We'll find it clear and cooler tonight with some patchy fog, down to a low at 65. Tomorrow's high at 83. I'm CBS 4 Chief Meteorologist Chris Wright, and you're up to date with the right forecast on 104.5 WJJK.
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0: REM 104.5 WJJK. I just really think Daryl Hall and John Oates just made music specifically for the pleasure center of your brain. These hits. Coming up a week from Saturday, Private Eyes, a tribute to Hall and Oates. Symphony on the Prairie, Conroe Prairie. That's August 29th. Four tickets for caller. You'll get all this and more. 921-1045. 317-921-1045. Going to see a tribute to Hall & Oates, Mellon Camp, and Tiffany next.
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2: Good afternoon. Taking a look at that outbound, 79th and Fall Creek. Still a crash on the north side. Some of the heavier pockets of traffic with 10-minute delays or more. Southbound 465, I-70 down to US 52 Brookville Road. Southbound 465, south of 56th Street for the west side. Study your traffic around the airport, I-70 and Ronald Reagan Parkway. Expect heavy event traffic tonight with our Indianapolis Indians in action. 6:35 first pitch at Victory Field and heavy around the fairgrounds along 38th Street. I'm Joni Michaels with your Right Now Traffic.
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Congratulations, Dave in Noblesville has plans next Saturday night. Good plans to see Private Eyes, a tribute to Hall & Oates. Symphony on the Prairie, 104.5 WJJK, the big debate in the late 80s. Tiffany or Debbie Gibson? Or did you just like all that new wave stuff? Then you may want to go to the Darker Waves Festival in November. 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

It's been a debate for a while. Do you think Tupac is still alive? Only 4% of Americans believe that. 24%, though, aren't sure. Day 4 of the Tupac Shakur murder trial resumes on. 30 years after he passed away, Janet Jackson played opposite him in the movie Poetic Justice. An officer testified that after Tupac was shot, he asked Tupac who did it, and he said, no, we'll take care of it. 104.5 WJJK.

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You hear about porch pirates that steal packages that are delivered, people going into mailboxes and stealing checks and credit cards and stuff like that. Well, a postal worker in Iowa is behind bars. She loves Menards. She was stealing her customers' Menards rebates and using them herself. 104.5 WJJK.

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4: How about we do some weather?
5: Good evening. We'll find it clear and cooler tonight with some patchy fog, down to a low at 65. Tomorrow's high at 83. I'm CBS 4 Chief Meteorologist Chris Wright, and you're up to date with the right forecast on 1045 WJJK.

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one of the best Daryl Hall and John Oates tributes done by Private Eyes will be at Symphony on the Prairie next Saturday, 5:25 tomorrow. We'll get you 4 tickets into that. 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

last year. Did you see Good American Family, the series on Hulu? 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Season 2 will focus on the Bobbitts, like Lorena Bobbitt, 104.5 WJJK.

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I hope you can get out and enjoy a little bit. 104.5 WJJK. I'm going to hightail it to Ruoff, the It's Iconic tour in town. 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

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They're in Dallas to play the Wings at 8 o'clock. Fever have 8 games left in the regular season. Right now, they're in the third playoff spot, a half game ahead of the

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1: 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On the track or in a neighbourhood, road safety is a shared responsibility. 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
0: We're giving Tuesday an upgrade. 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Our box office is up and running for you to win tickets to see your favorite artist. 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

Hope you have a great Thursday night. I'm Steve Mann on 104.5 WJJK. Always good to have you along. And I mentioned this the other night. One half of this duo, Roland Orzabal, is now officially a New York Times best-selling author. His memoir called Welcome to Your Life debuted at number 6 on the combined print and ebook nonfiction list. This is Tears for Fears. Everybody wants to rule the world on 104.5 WJJK.

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1045 WJJK. So tomorrow's going to be pretty nice weather-wise going into the weekend. Mix of sun and clouds, a high of 84. We've got that 50% chance of scattered thunderstorms on Saturday with a high of 80. And then good-looking Sunday, relatively cool. Mix of sun and clouds and a high of 78.

0: 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I'm Steve Mann. Todd is listening in Mooresville. Todd, you wanted to hear something?
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